A different kind of lonesome from Will Clark. Will was one of Terry Bonham's Dukes of Drive during the last 3 years of the band, and he records for Mountain Fever Records, has his own band. In fact, he's going to be featured at the Camp Springs Bluegrass Park's Labor Day Weekend Festival. Will will be there on Friday, September 4th, and also on the Labor Day Festival at Camp Springs, the Cody Norris Show, the Little Roy and Lizzie Show, the Grass

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0: 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We're back with more Knee Deep in Bluegrass after this on Willie at 94.5.
1: Willie. Weather.
2: Mostly cloudy sky with a chance of showers and scattered storms early and overnight low will drop down in the low to mid 60s. We will see a chance of showers and storms as we head through Monday, a high on Monday into the low 80s. Monday night, chance of a few showers and storms, especially early and overnight low near 65. And we're back to seeing some scattered showers and thunderstorms on Tuesday, a high into the lower 80s. Wednesday, occasional showers, a few storms, or high temperatures Wednesday, warming up into the low 80s. I'm meteorologist Sally Russell for the Cole Chevy Body Shop Weather Center.
0: 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This week they're heading into Ontario, Canada, Shipshawana, Indiana, Minnesota, and Wisconsin. It's Allison Krause in Union Station. Here's Northside Gal.

both ends of the train from Blue Highway. Blue Highway Fest in Big Stone Gap, Virginia is this October the 8th through 11th. They're doing something really fun. If you follow Blue Highway Fest on social media, you see they are asking you to name some of your favorite songs from particular decades. Blue Highway is now 30 years old as a band, but you're helping to choose the set list for Blue Highway for this year's Blue Highway Fest. And they're joined by Doyle Austin and Quicksilver, Rhonda Vincent and The Rage, The Seldom Seen, and so many others. BlueHighwayFest.com is the website. And again, those dates, October 8th through 11th, Big Stone Gap, Virginia. Well, coming up next, it's Caroline Owens on Billy Blue Records and Evangeline.

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We're taking a short break, but we'll be back with more Knee Deep in Bluegrass after this. It's Willie at 94.5. 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

My Way of Sorrow from the Grascals, featuring the great voice of John Bryan. The Grascals, one of the featured bands on the 25th anniversary of Rudy Fest this year, Moorhead, Kentucky. They'll be there on Saturday, June 27th. And if you'd like more information, just look up Rudy Fest, 25 years of that great festival. Here's Carson Peters and Iron Mountain on Knee Deep in Bluegrass, walking back to Georgia.

0: Dollar Bill Blues, that's Zeb Snyder. Zeb's a member of Appalachian Roadshow, and that's from a solo release by Zeb Snyder. Knee Deep in Bluegrass brought to you in part by the Mountain Home Music Company. And here's Mountain Home recording artist Chris Jones to talk about his latest single.
1: The recording represents some firsts for us. It's actually the first song that we have done with our new bass player, who's actually been in the band for a couple of years, but relatively new, Nelson Williams. It's the first song featuring his bass playing in the studio, and he takes out the bow for a little part of this, sort of the beginning of the second verse, then he quickly puts it back in, goes back to normal. But Nelson is a great bass player and a great guy. He's brought a lot to the band. It's also the first recording that we've done with my buddy from Italy, the dobro player Paolo Ercoli. We do some duo tours together, both in Europe and the U.S., and it's the first time he has been in on one of our recordings. Thanks to modern technology, he was able to do his part in Italy and send it on over. So that was a lot of fun to get to do that.
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We'll be back with more Knee Deep in Bluegrass after this on Willie at 94.5. Time for more of the good stuff. Yeah, it's Knee Deep in Bluegrass on Willie at 94.5.

She has already taken that one to the top of the Bluegrass Today National Survey. Jaylee Roberts, I'm putting you out of my misery. And before we have to get on out of here and wrap up this week's Knee Deep in Bluegrass, I'm going to call on Larry Cordell and Lonesome Standard Time. Going back to that great album, Lonesome Skinner Time, I Know a Little.

0: your bed.
1: Oh yeah, how fun. 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Larry Cordland, Lonesome Standard time, and I know a little as we round out this week's Knee Deep in Bluegrass. I'm Cindy Bauckham, thanking you for listening and thanking our sponsors, Foothills Country Ham, Pickett and Parsons, Nick Chandler Music, Sound Biscuit, Get It Played, Turnberry Records, the Doc Watson Music Fest, Pine Castle Music, Hopeless Holler Trading Company, the Mountain Home Music Company, and the Orange Army Bluegrass Festival. 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
0: 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The show is brought to you in part by Foothills Country Ham, Pickin' and Parsons, Sound Biscuit, and Get It Played. 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

And it's King George. He's actually been added to the lineup for Alan Jackson's final concert, which is going to be coming up here on the 27th of this month in Nashville at the stadium. I mean, it's already a huge lineup, and now King George is going to be a part of it too. I want to go, but it's sold out. I hope they turn it into some kind of a TV special or something, or at least stream it or put it on DVD, because I definitely want to see it.

0: Good evening, Fred. It's Mike Tatter winding down the weekend with the most country music. It is wedding season. So, guys, if you're getting married anytime soon and you don't want to end up in divorce court, listen to your bride when she says that she doesn't want any wedding cake smashed into her face, including the dress, her hair, makeup. Brides spend about an average of $3,000 upwards to look their best, and most don't want it ruined with frosting or anything else. So when one of the spouses says, please, don't smash cake, we're not doing that, and the other one goes ahead and does it anyway to try to get a laugh, that could be a preview of how the marriage is going to go. It boils down to public humiliation, something that doesn't bode well when it comes to having a long marriage. So we kind of looked at each other. Maybe I just did a little push right here, just on the cheek. Yeah, we didn't get any on the dress. Okay.
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7: Weather.
8: Mostly cloudy sky with a chance of showers and scattered storms early and overnight. Low will drop down in the low to mid-60s. We will see a chance of showers and storms as we head through Monday. A high on Monday into the low 80s. Monday night, chance of a few showers and storms, especially early and overnight. Low near 65. And we're back to seeing some scattered showers and thunderstorms on Tuesday. A high into the lower 80s. Wednesday, occasional showers, a few storms, or high temperatures Wednesday, warming up into the low 80s. I'm meteorologist Sally Russell for the Cole Chevy Body Shop Weather Center.
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0: 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Take 18 wheels. 18 wheels. 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

0: As Leonard Ronstadt, I'm Mike Tyler. Thank you so much, friend, for letting me be a part of your weekend. Hanging out together. I like it.
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2: That's a request at Hank Snow. It's Mike Tyler winding down the weekend on this Sunday fun day. 1 in 6 singles say they haven't dated someone that they met offline in 2 years. Really? 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
7: Mostly cloudy sky with a chance of showers and scattered storms early, and overnight low will drop down in the low to mid 60s. We will see a chance of showers and storms as we head through Monday, a high on Monday into the low 80s. Monday night, chance of a few showers and storms, especially early and overnight low near 65. And we're back to seeing some scattered showers and thunderstorms on Tuesday, a high into the lower 80s. Wednesday, occasional showers, a few storms, or high temperatures Wednesday, warming up into the low 80s. I'm meteorologist Sally Russell for the Cole Chevy Body Shop Weather Center.
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0: Valley's 9 to 5 makes me want to go out and watch the movie now. Mike Tyler rolling through the weekend with the most country music. 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

0: That's the Statler Brothers. Mike Tyler winding down the weekend with the most country music. So if you work on a computer all the time, they say you should take 2-minute breaks every 15 minutes. If you're in front of that screen all the time, they say if you just turn away and stare into the distance to prevent eye strain, which can also lead to irritated eyes, itchy eyes, headache, and even some low work productivity. We can't have that.
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4: Willie. Weather. Mostly cloudy sky with a chance of showers and scattered storms early and overnight low will drop down in the low to mid-60s. We will see a chance of showers and storms as we head through Monday, a high on Monday into the low 80s. Monday night, chance of a few showers and storms, especially early and overnight low near 65. And we're back to seeing some scattered showers and thunderstorms on Tuesday, a high into the lower 80s. Wednesday, occasional showers, a few storms, or high temperatures Wednesday, warming up into the low 80s. I'm meteorologist Sally Russell for the Cole Chevy Bike.

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That's Eddie Raymond. It's Mike Tatter winding down the weekend. New study evaluated 30 different career opportunities to see which professions were successfully holding the line against AI. We'll find out what the top three were coming up.

0: 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Moses.
1: To Roses. She's the yellow rose in Texas. We play the country music you remember. Willie at 94.5. We play country's greatest hits.

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1: Here's your request to Johnny Cash, I Walk the Line. It's Mike Tyler keeping you company on the third, playing the most country music. So I see the survey said that Battlefield Earth is ranked the worst summer blockbuster of all time, followed by Jaws, The Revenge at number two, and Catwoman rounding out the top three. Now, Steven Spielberg's got that brand new one, Disclosure Day, coming out on Friday. I think that one's going to be a big hit.
2: The U.S. Treasury quietly released its official financial report for 2025. It appears by its own numbers, the U.S. government seems insolvent. It's reported that the Treasury shows about $6 trillion in assets and over $47 trillion in liabilities. Add it all up, and it looks like the U.S. owes more than $130 trillion it doesn't have. 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
3: 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Unless otherwise noted, certain additional rules may apply to all contests, and rules are subject to change. Occasionally, record companies, who are identified on specific promotions for which prizes are awarded, supply promotional items given away. You must be at least 18 years of age unless otherwise specified. One winner per household per 30 days, and winners have no more than 2 weeks to claim their prize unless otherwise specified. Proper identification is required to claim prizes. Winners are responsible for gratuities related to certain prize packages and any and all applicable state, local, and federal taxes incurred by accepting prizes. By accepting prizes, winner agrees that their recorded voice or image and name may be used for promotional purposes, not as an endorsement of a product or business to complete the promotion. Some prizes and tickets are given away complimentary and shall not be exchanged or sold. 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
6: Weather.
7: Mostly cloudy sky with a chance of showers and scattered storms early and overnight low will drop down in the low to mid 60s. We will see a chance of showers and storms as we head through Monday, a high on Monday into the low 80s. Monday night, chance of a few showers and storms, especially early and overnight low near 65. And we're back to seeing some scattered showers and thunderstorms on Tuesday, a high into the lower 80s. Wednesday, occasional showers, a few storms, or high temperatures Wednesday, warming up into the low 80s. I'm meteorologist Sally Russell for the Kohl's Chevy Body Shop Weather Center.
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0: 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Yeah, people going, what's up with that?
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We play country's greatest hits.

Good stuff from Ronnie McDowell. I'm Dave Sanders. Hey, stick around. We got a lot of music. Let's get you rolling right here with Shania Twain and Any Man of Mine.

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0: Tuesday, a high into the lower 80s. Wednesday, occasional showers, a few storms, or high temperatures Wednesday, warming up into the low 80s. I'm meteorologist Sally Russell for the Cole Chevy Body Shop Weather Center.
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0: 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You got more music, that's what you're here for. Reba on the way, and whoever's in New England.
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The devil went down to Georgia. He was looking for a soul to steal. He was in a bind because he was way behind and he was willing to make a deal. When he came across this young man sewing on a fiddle and playing it hot, and the devil jumped up on a hickory stump and said, "Boy, let me tell you what. I guess you didn't know it, but I'm a fiddle player too. And if you'd care to take a dare, I'll make a bet with you. Now you play pretty good fiddle, boy, but give the devil his due. I bet a fiddle of gold against your soul because I think I'm better than you." The boy said, "My name's Johnny, and it might be a sin, but I'll take your bet. 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

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He said. I said, well, I didn't know. He said, I turned 65 about 11 months ago. I was sitting

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0: 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These songs can put your mind in a cowboy hat, sitting at the counter, having breakfast at Dorothy's Diner. 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

0: Waylon, and are you sure Hank done it this way? I'm Dave Sanders. I'm sure glad you're tuned in. We got a lot more music. If you've got the time, we've got the tunes. Yeah, good stuff. Stick around.
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7: Willie. Weather. Mostly cloudy sky with a chance of showers and scattered storms early and overnight low will drop down in the low to mid 60s. We will see a chance of showers and storms as we head through Monday, a high on Monday into the low 80s. Monday night, chance of a few showers and storms, especially early and overnight low near 65. And we're back to seeing some scattered showers and thunderstorms on Tuesday, a high into the lower 80s. Wednesday, occasional showers, a few storms, or high temperatures Wednesday, warming up into the low 80s. I'm meteorologist Sally Russell for the Kolsch Chevy Body Shop Weather Center.
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0: 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Carolina in the Pines, and we've got more music on the way. Stick around. 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

0: Oh, yeah, good stuff from Eddie Arnold to make the world go away. Maybe turn your phone off for a little while. That'll work. Meanwhile, how about the Powerball up for grabs tonight? $225 million. That is a chunk of change. But if that doesn't work out, well, Tuesday night, the Mega Million, that's $392 million.
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2: Willie. Weather. Partly sunny sky with only an outside chance of a shower or a storm today. A high this afternoon will be into the middle 80s. Later tonight, mostly cloudy and overnight low will drop down in the low to mid 60s. Partly to mostly cloudy, a chance of showers, a few storms on Tuesday with a high right around 80. And then showers with a few thunderstorms in the mix on Wednesday, a high on Wednesday right around 80. Thursday, we'll see partly sunny sky, showers and a chance of storms, a high on Thursday right around 85 degrees. I'm meteorologist Sally Russell from the Cole Chevy Body Shop Weather Center.
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0: Bellamy Brothers. Baseball action going into this week's Major League action. At the top of the power rankings, the Atlanta Braves, followed by the Dodgers, the Brewers, the Tampa Bay Rays, and the Yankees.
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0: 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If you're on the roads this Monday morning, buckle up, be safe. Try to avoid any texting or distracted driving. We'll do our part. 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

0: Olivia Newton-John and Stanley Cup Finals coming up on Tuesday night. Game number 4 with Vegas and Carolina. But tonight, oh yeah, pretty good game. Game number 3 in the NBA Finals with the Spurs and the Knicks. And the Knicks up 2-0.
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7: Ah, this feeling is brought to you by Aleve for back pain relief. 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
4: Weather. Partly sunny sky with only an outside chance of a shower or a storm today. A high this afternoon will be into the middle 80s. Later tonight, mostly cloudy, and overnight low will drop down in the low to mid 60s. Partly to mostly cloudy, a chance of showers, a few storms on Tuesday with a high right around 80, and then showers with a few thunderstorms in the mix on Wednesday. A high on Wednesday right around 80. Thursday we'll see partly sunny skies, showers, and a chance of storms. A high on Thursday right around 85 degrees. I'm meteorologist Sally Russell from the Cole Chevy Body Shop Weather Center.
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0: getting ready to party with the Judds. Oh, yeah. Girls night out on this Monday. I'm Dave Sanders. Stick around. Get comfortable. More music on the way. And we got a good one. Got no reason for going home now. Gene Watson on the way.
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0: Oh, yeah. Johnny Cash, hope your Monday's going well. Stick around. 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
1: Merle Haggard of that Okie from Muskogee. All right, Stanley Cup action coming up on Tuesday night, Game 4 between Vegas and Carolina, and the Knights have a 2-1 lead over the Hurricanes.
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0: partly sunny sky with only an outside chance of a shower or storm today. A high this afternoon will be into the middle 80s. Later tonight, mostly cloudy, and overnight low will drop down in the low to mid 60s. Partly to mostly cloudy, a chance of showers, a few storms on Tuesday with a high right around 80, and then showers with a few thunderstorms in the mix on Wednesday, a high on Wednesday right around 80. Thursday, we'll see partly sunny skies, showers, and a chance of storms, a high on Thursday right around 85 degrees. I'm meteorologist Sally Russell from the Cole Chevy Body Shop Weather Center.
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0: Music from the Kendalls on this 8th day of June as we celebrate dads and grads. And more music on the way for you this hour as well. Stick around.
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2: 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Look in Psalm 130. And in just a moment, I will share with you the message for today. Let me invite you now to come out and worship with us here at the Long Point Baptist Church in Anahault, West Virginia. Our Sunday morning services, Sunday school, and worship service beginning at 11 a.m., then with Sunday evening services at 6 p.m., and on Wednesdays, prayer meeting and Bible study at 7 o'clock, and we would be proud to have you come out and be our special guest here at the Long Point Baptist Church in Anahault, West Virginia. Now look with me, please, in Psalm 130, and notice in verse number 1, the psalmist cries from the depths of his soul, and it seems from the depths of despair, out of the depths have I cried unto thee, O Lord. Lord, hear my voice. And the psalmist is at a place in his life where he has nowhere else to turn. And you know, I wonder sometimes why we turn other places first. Why do we look for every other way to solve our problem or meet our need before coming to God? But the psalmist realizes that God is there and God is available and God is waiting for him to call upon him. Out of the depths have I cried unto thee, O Lord. Verse number 3, if thou, Lord, should mark iniquities, Lord, who could stand? And maybe the psalmist is in a time of despair. He's looking over his life and he's wondered, what caused this? What brought this on? Why did this happen to me? Maybe it's because of things that his past, things that he's done that were disobedient to God, things that were not right or moral, things that were sinful. And so many times in the depths of despair, we remember the things that we've done and feel maybe this is why I'm experiencing what I'm experiencing today. And he says, Lord, if you would hold all of that against us, what hope would we have? What chance would we have? And of course, his heart is cheered by the fact in verse number 4, that God forgives. God is a God of forgiveness. Yes, God forgives our past, and God's with us to give us a clean heart, as the psalmist says in Psalm 55, and a right spirit, and to give us a brand new start. When we come to the Lord Jesus Christ, he forgives our sin. He washes our sin away. Our past is gone. And every person who knows the Lord, who's saved by the grace of God, is now a new creature in Christ Jesus. Old things have passed away, and all things are now become new. And what a joy it is to have a new relationship with God, to be saved by the grace of God, to know that our sins are gone, never to be held against us anymore. Look in verse number 5, I wait for the Lord, my soul doth wait, and in his word do I hope. Yes, that's where our hope is, in the truth of God's word. How do I know God is there? The Bible tells me so. How do I know he will forgive sin? The Bible tells me so. It's like the little song, Jesus loves me. This I know, for the Bible tells me so. Do you know him, the one that loved us, the one who gave himself for us, the one that will forgive us no matter what our sin or our past may be, the one who will give us a new relationship with God, the one who will walk with us through our difficult times and our dark days? Out of the depths have I cried unto thee, O Lord. If you haven't called upon him before, call upon him now. Ask him to come into your heart, forgive your sin, and save you, and he will do it. For whosoever shall call upon the name of the Lord shall be saved. That means you, my friend. Let me encourage you to do

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0: Lots of baseball being played today, and the power rankings for this week's action. The Atlanta Braves at the top, followed by the Dodgers, the Brewers, and then the Tampa Bay Rays, and the New York Yankees.
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12: Willie. Weather. Partly sunny sky with only an outside chance of a shower or storm today. A high this afternoon will be into the middle 80s. Later tonight, mostly cloudy, and overnight low will drop down in the low to mid 60s. Partly to mostly cloudy, a chance of showers, a few storms on Tuesday with a high right around 80, and then showers with a few thunderstorms in the mix on Wednesday, a high on Wednesday right around 80. Thursday, we'll see partly sunny skies, showers, and a chance of storms, a high on Thursday right around 85 degrees. I'm meteorologist Sally Russell from the Cole Chevy Body Shop Weather Center.
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0: Patty Loveless as we get your Monday rolling. And great tune there. We got more on the way. Don't worry. You tuned in for music. We have more. You got the time. We got the tunes. Stick around.
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0: Don Williams, I wouldn't be a man. Good to have you tuned in. Hope your Monday is getting off to a good start as we celebrate the month of June. Dads, grads, and more music on the way, and a chance for you to stand up. 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
9: Weather. We'll be dealing with some showers, occasional storms today. A high this afternoon will be right around the 80 to 85 degree mark. Cloudy skies, chance of showers and storms tonight, and overnight low into the lower 60s. We'll see limited sunshine on Tuesday, seeing a chance of showers and storms building back in. A high will be in the lower mid 80s, and then Friday ending the week with showers and a chance of a few thunderstorms. Our high temperatures on Friday right around 85 degrees. I'm meteorologist Sally Russell from the Cole Chevy Body Shop Weather Center.
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0: Are you waiting until you get a little bit older to be happy? Well, you just might be. Check this out. 1 million people were surveyed, and they found the most gleeful group decades older, those in their 70s, reported to be happy. This group has higher levels of life satisfaction, more positive emotions, fewer negative emotions compared to all the other ages.
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0: country is the only kind of music where you hear rhymes like thank, drank, and hank. 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

0: That is Johnny and June, If I Were a Carpenter. My daughter over the weekend in her 20s said, Mom, my current relationship, we are wildflowering. I looked at her and I said, what in the world is that? She said, that's when you let the relationship unfold organically. And then I said, well, what's that? And she said, no timelines, labels, or definitions or expectations. And I said, oh, you're not committed. And she just rolled her eyes at me. Have you guys heard that term yet? Wildflowering.
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2: Weather. We'll be dealing with some showers, occasional storms today. A high this afternoon will be right around the 80 to 85 degree mark. Cloudy skies, chance of showers and storms tonight, and overnight low into the lower 60s. We'll see limited sunshine on Tuesday, seeing a chance of showers and storms building back in. A high will be in the lower mid 80s, and then Friday ending the week with showers and a chance of a few thunderstorms. Our high temperatures on Friday right around 85 degrees. I'm meteorologist Sally Russell from the Cole Chevy Body Shop Weather Center.
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0: thought we would be listening to our music on a smart speaker or an app? Probably not. I'm Ashley Blank. 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
7: Willie. We'll be dealing with some showers, occasional storms today. A high this afternoon will be right around the 80 to 85 degree mark. Cloudy skies, chance of showers and storms tonight, and overnight low into the lower 60s. We'll see limited sunshine on Tuesday, seeing a chance of showers and storms building back in. A high will be in the lower mid 80s, and then Friday ending the week with showers and a chance of a few thunderstorms. Our high temperatures on Friday

0: about around 85 degrees. I'm meteorologist Sally Russell from the Cole Chevy Body Shop Weather Center.
1: Well, you know, without George Strait, there would be no Kenny Chesney. 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
1: Here's a song I wrote on a plane between Dallas and Austin. Going to El Paso. Whoops. Now this is what gave us the idea to come down here. This is a song about a guy that probably did as much for our kind of music as anybody.
2: Well, the honky tonks in Texas were my natural second home.

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1: 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No, there'll never be another red-headed stranger, a man in black and Folsom prison blue. The Okie from Muskogee, or Hello Darling.

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8: Weather. Low pressure over in the central states. We have a warm front off to our south and west, and that'll be bringing some rain by late tonight and Tuesday. For now, we'll get a few clouds moving through for the rest of today. We'll be in the mid-80s. Overnight, a shower or thunderstorm may pop up, mid-60s on the low. Rain chances go up a little bit on Tuesday. Showers and afternoon thunderstorms, and we'll be in the upper 70s. Rain looks likely on Wednesday. I'm meteorologist Steve Hamilton from the Cole Chevy Body Shop Weather Center.
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It's Dad. He's saying, it's Father's Day. Well, in a couple of weeks, and I'm wondering if you're prepared. 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

0: Ray Price, I won't mention it again, on this Best Friends Day. Make sure you're reaching out to your best friend. You probably already have 3, 4, 5, 6, 7, 8, 9, 10 times today, right? And it's okay. That's why you're best friends, because you can talk about everything and anything at any time. My name is Mike Sheffield. I would love to be your best friend here on the radio. Thank you for the emails. Those of you who have already sent emails, I appreciate reading through these. And I don't get through all of them, but I got to tell you, you inspire me. You do. Thank you so much for just taking the time to send an email to just say, hey, thanks for playing that song or this song. Speaking of playing a song, Ann Murray coming up in just a little bit. It's Snowbird.
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1: Willie. Low pressure over in the central states. We have a warm front off to our south and west, and that'll be bringing some rain by late tonight and Tuesday. For now, we'll get a few clouds moving through for the rest of today. We'll be in the mid-80s. Overnight, a shower or thunderstorm may pop up, mid-60s on the low. Rain chances go up a little bit on Tuesday. Showers and afternoon thunderstorms, and we'll be in the upper 70s. Rain looks likely on Wednesday. I'm meteorologist Steve Hamilton from the Cole Chevy Body Shop Weather Center.
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0: Johnny Horton, north to Alaska this afternoon. My name is Mike Sheffield. Thanks for being here.
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0: So it's Marty Robbins this afternoon. My name is Mike Sheffield. Hope you're enjoying your Monday. Hope your weekend was a good weekend, the first weekend of June. Did you have graduation parties that you attended? Maybe you attended a wedding. It is the month of graduation parties and weddings. And what a great time to just gather. And man, just hope you're able to do that and enjoy.
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17: Willie. Weather. Low pressure over in the central states. We have a warm front off to our south and west, and that'll be bringing some rain by late tonight and Tuesday. For now, we'll get a few clouds moving through. For the rest of today, we'll be in the mid-80s. Overnight, a shower or thunderstorm may pop up, mid-60s on the low. Rain chances go up a little bit on Tuesday. Showers and afternoon thunderstorms, and we'll be in the upper 70s. Rain looks likely on Wednesday. I'm meteorologist Steve Hamilton from the Cole Chevy Body Shop Weather Center.
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1: Anybody going to San Antonio? Charlie Pride this afternoon. I love San Antonio. What a great city. Well, one of the things there's several things I like best about San Antonio, but one of the greatest, as if wherever I go, is the food.
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0: Don Williams, often called the gentle giant of country music, known for his smooth voice and laid-back style, delivered a string of heartfelt hits that focused on love, simplicity, and everyday life. Reminded of Tulsa Time and I Believe in You. It was just his warm, Don Williams had that warm, reassuring tone. And he's got the legacy, a lasting legacy, as one of country music's most calming and authentic storytellers.
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6: Willie. Low pressure system and a warm front heading in from the Midwestern states, and that'll be getting here on Tuesday. For now, just some clouds across Appalachia for the overnight hours. A little bit windy and our low in the mid-60s. Rain and thunderstorms, pretty good possibility most of the day on Tuesday. Upper 70s.

0: Mornings on the Afternoon High. Looks like the rain will continue on Tuesday night. More showers are likely all day on Wednesday. We'll be hitting about 80. I'm meteorologist Steve Hamilton from the Cole Chevy Body Shop Weather Center.
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0: Hank Williams Jr., there's a tear in my beer. This afternoon, my name is Mike Sheffield. Yeah, my friends call me Chef, so you're my friend, so you can call me Chef. I'm glad you're listening. Thank you so much.
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0: Dowell is older women this afternoon. Pam Tillis back there. Maybe it was Memphis. You know, I love going to Memphis. I love going down to Sun Records and hanging out at the Peabody in there. And what a great town.
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0: Wings of the Dove, Verlin Husky this afternoon. Welcome, welcome, welcome, everybody. 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
2: Willie. Low pressure system and a warm front heading in from the Midwestern states, and that'll be getting here on Tuesday. For now, just some clouds across Appalachia for the overnight hours. A little bit windy and our low in the mid-60s. Rain and thunderstorms, pretty good possibility most of the day on Tuesday. Upper 70s on the afternoon high. Looks like the rain will continue on Tuesday night. More showers are likely all day on Wednesday. We'll be hitting about 80. I'm meteorologist Steve Hamilton from the Cole Chevy Body Shop Weather Center.
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Donny West with the original version of A Lesson in Leaving. Joe D. Messina remade that back in the 90s. Rolling through it with Neil McCoy. Get this one eye.

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2: Weather. Low pressure system and a warm front heading in from the Midwestern states, and that'll be getting here on Tuesday. For now, just some clouds across Appalachia for the overnight hours. A little bit windy and our low in the mid-60s. Rain and thunderstorms, pretty good possibility most of the day on Tuesday. Upper 70s on the afternoon high. Looks like the rain will continue on Tuesday night. More showers are likely all day on Wednesday. We'll be hitting about 80. I'm meteorologist Steve Hamilton from the Cole Chevy Body Shop Weather Center.
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